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0: 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Number is very
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0: Yeah.
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0: 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What are you doing in Africa? I'm going to go to Africa.
2: I'm
0: going to go to Africa.
2: I'm
0: going
2: to go to Africa.
0: I'm going to go to
2: Africa. I'm going to
0: go to Africa. I'm going to go to Africa. I'm going to go to Africa. I'm going to go to Africa. I'm going to go
2: to Africa. I'm going to go to Africa. I'm going
0: to
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Give a measure, Omi War, Brazil. Another team at the end of Africa, Jesse Baha. 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
1: concentrate.
0: Quality delivery.
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0: out there,
1: the big lads are up from the back. The centre halves are in there. Give them something to attack. Too much. Chimerojua. Jive Mexico. Delivered there, but. Unda Jaya Gay, Chimetro, South Africa. Way out there. Wepo
2: Bogasi.
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1: to the Mutan.
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0: 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He's nowhere near scoring. He's slightly selfish. Williams Operi Rowan. 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
3: Look at him go, mudenga boko.
0: Fruer bad camera too.
1: Attacking midfielder Gutierrez. He's really clever, Gutierrez. His touch takes him across the defender. That touch there means that any contact from Sitole and it's big trouble.
0: Huh?
1: The way they got Gutierrez in behind the South African back line is outstanding.
0: Mappe muni go ayo watu nko mu nyande go pointe.
1: But he just can't deal with it. Sent off for the denial of
3: the match. Ah, Mappe pa
0: ho kujaga jano kaya karapo. Free kick in. Free is another guy. Promise. I mentioned that in the first half as well
2: about Raul. Oh, who
1: man do
0: kaya jo? Onda tayiro. 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
1: So 16 goals, sorry, 12 goals in his last 20 caps.
3: Raul Jimenez, huh? Full time. Brother, again, don't remember me. We didn't know.
0: Don't know if I want to get a Raul.
3: She had come under control. Ulipura wa huko Bruce aga wetu marapo.
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0: Mudiao.
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0: Players that play in Mexico in their top division Liga MX. All of the players from the league that were called up for the World Cup were released in the first week of May. So,
1: Asinian Ray Joan Vasquez, Condido Muko Gabano Barabagati, Jimere Imagati Gorupare, Sienda Mereco Badamako, Mamuda Bico Mexico, Chibero Chibero Chuaco Murubu, Jibana Comrubia, Chapiti, Magupa Munante, Ingui, Roberto Alvarado.
0: Track the forward run of Alvarado.
2: Singa Peri, Sierra Imperial Jiriam, Sacondo, and Dowdy. Oh, Mexico, Motano, Cayara, and Mayango, and the window controls your RD. Other Africa, Megunusia, move to you rather than know what you want to do. Only I wish I would take a minute better than Engine Marap.
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0: 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They did finish top of their qualification group but
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1: Subizo rwa. 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
2: 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So Bafana Bafana Njo Marap.
0: Key player with them but this very much is
1: swat song. Oma
0: Kevin Whether
1: they can get him on. Iyo Shira, Iyo Shira, Mexico.
0: The opponents have constantly stroking the ball around. It's very difficult to get these attacking substitutes involved.
1: Atia kuinde ore mubrate no Mexico ya okay. Ya makati ko rupare.
0: Hidalgo. To Rangel. I get the sense the Mexican fans not very happy with the way this game is going. They're 1-0 up.
1: Ashi kom kambure ngu Raquel. 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
0: Maybe that's what Quinones is saying, that, okay, my boot might have been high, but I, I, I didn't

0: touch my opponent. So now we are going to see Luis Chavez for Mexico. Yeah, Guide ready to make his first change in his 30th game in charge of this third spell now.
1: Achimero Gireiro when Williams. Chiguyo Jaka Moana de Mexico Concorfe. Sidavia Caramco Macadico Rupare. 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
0: Eyes towards the referee.
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0: Might be a penalty there. And Raiders, the. Much more promising position.
1: Atia Quinde or Machi, Guajibet, Rugulago, Paleda, Mexico. Next stage, you want to get a TV bong and out. Oh, can the Kubamun, Mexico, Brandon, how do you come ready? Landra Junge. 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
1: 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Mexico. 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
2: 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It's a risky challenge. Looks like he's got away with it. Gaio will be considering here is whether there is clear evidence to

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2: The dominant side Mexico, but here's the referee's view on that red card. It's difficult to see when you're on the pitch close to it, because you're looking really through the players. You can't really clearly see the contact. That's where VAR said, have another look at it. I think the right decision was reached. It was almost on the blind side, the referee as well.
1: Tego minute na teo rendo kia komando do minuto miro komu view.
2: Luigi Colina will be happy with the process taken there.
1: Sinyalwa ko bado mako, oma muho munda bui ko jiraja Mexico. Jesus Geraldo.
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1: Hugo Bruce. Wow, two and better than Nogi Momanobu and Arava and Gosparga Mulandraka Jiru.
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1: 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Certainly be interesting to hear from both respective press conferences after this. 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
2: To me, it looked fairly obvious, so you can't criticize the officials, the referee. He's made the right calls, it's down to the players and what they do.
0: Chibero, Chibero, Chirei, Rowan Williams, Panja, Nayo Komurungu. 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
4: Has occurred in the past, but for Mexico, the key will be that 3 points are in the
0: back. Hoveka DSTV installation. 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
4: They will not have
0: Rena komandero
4: Let's get
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She sucking on a stick like a dick on it.